and dance experience levels are welcome. It's an alcohol-free event, and you can learn more at benlomondvillage.com. Let's see, what else is happening? There's a bat talk at the Boulder Creek Branch Library. And that is Thursday, July 9th, 4 to 5 p.m. Dedicated bat researcher Bethany Schultz will be sharing her work on these fascinating yet often misunderstood creatures. Come learn more about the threats they face and how you can protect our local bats. This is meant for adult audiences. It's just the level of the content, apparently. So not a kid's show. The Boulder Creek Branch Library also has a talk about plastic. Plastics are everywhere in our daily lives, but how much do we really know about them? Join Rebecca Braslow, professor of chemistry at the UC Santa Cruz, talk about plastics in our daily lives. That's Wednesday, July 1st, 4 to 5 p.m. And that's at the Branch Library down at the end of West Park Avenue. All right. Let's see. Starting June 23rd, there is a baby and child loss support group. It's a very safe and compassionate place for anyone who's grieving the loss of a baby or a child. Where is this? It starts June 23rd. It's on Tuesdays, 10 to 12. This is at Deerhorn Ranch in Felton. If you want more information, you can go to Functioning Grief Aholic for more real talk about grief. So Deerhorn Ranch. Okay. A Ben Lomond Village market is going to have another one of their, they do this event, the village market, first Saturdays of the month. So since it's close to the end of the month, there will be another one coming up. They have vendors and music and children's activities and all that stuff. It looks like fun. BenLomondVillage.org if you want more information. And the fourth Thursday of the month, every month, the local Oddfellows Hall has a community pancake breakfast. It's every fourth Saturday, 9 to 12:30, full-on breakfast. Swing by the lodge at 152 Forest Street for a delicious breakfast and find out what they do for the community. All the proceeds from these breakfasts go to their charitable contributions to Boulder Creek and the San Lorenzo Valley. All right, let's check on some music events. As you know, we always put on a music fest celebration in August here at KBCZ. It's one of our big events that provides support to the station. It's going to be Saturday, August 29th, 2 to 7:30 at Garahan Park again this year. And our lineup is pretty cool. Opening the show will be the Mothercorn Shuckers. And then Squid Row will be next. They're more of a American classic soul, disco, all that stuff, idiom. Trestles is a surf, garage rock kind of a thing. They will be also at Music Fest this year, and headlining will be the Kafas Brothers. So they've toured all over the place, and they're one of our favorites in the area. So if you want more information, go to our website, kbcz.org. Tickets are on sale now. 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That's right, kbcz.org. Just check it out. Check out our website anyway. It's pretty cool. All right. Nothing here. Nick Trevino is will be hosting a comedy night at Felton Music Hall. This is July 1st, Wednesday, July 1st. Doors open at 7, shows at 8. If you want more information, Felton Music Hall, feltonmusichall.com. Yeah. All right. Well, let's get back to the music, hey? Let's do it. I got a great tune from Coleman Hawkins. I just got an infusion of Coleman Hawkins tunes. Here's one called Meet Dr. Foo.

0: Hey, this is Swing Shift, and I'm your Mountain Mama, host of this show every Friday afternoon, 4 to 6 p.m. We are celebrating Juneteenth today with a tribute to all African-American artists from the 30s and 40s in celebration of the end of slavery in the United States. And that was Louis Armstrong and his orchestra. Swing That Music from 1938. Before that was Lionel Hampton and his orchestra four or five times. That was from 1939. Winnie Biddy Adamson was with Barney Bagard. Actually, he was with her on that particular song called Winnie's Blues. And she wrote that song. He was actually in her band. And that was from 1945. Jimmy Lunsford and his orchestra did Stratosphere. Boy, that was a good one. Felt like we were going up in the stratosphere. Jimmy wrote that one with Edward Moran, and that was from 1934. Starting us off on that set was Coleman Hawkins, Meet Dr. Fu, one of his original tunes from 1939. All right. Well, let's do a check of the traffic. It is the Drive Time Show. Let's see how the roads are doing right now. 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There's more online at travismartinplumbing.com, or the phone number is 831-461-4300. All right. Well, I'm looking at Highway 9. It actually looks pretty quiet from the top at Skyline all the way down into Santa Cruz. One minor slowdown in Brookdale where there's that ongoing construction happening. Probably just that one lane traffic that's slowing people down a little bit. But otherwise, 9 looks great. Highway 17 is pretty slow at the top. It's slow getting out of Los Gatos, and there's a slowdown just before you get to the reservoir on the northbound lanes. And otherwise, it's free and clear. Once that is, you know, if you're not in that area, you can get all the way from the Bear Creek cutoff all the way down into Scotts Valley and into Santa Cruz, no problem. That particular stretch between Bear Creek and Santa Cruz is free and clear in both directions. Highway 1 along the coast is free and clear from San Gregorio all the way down into the west side of Santa Cruz in both directions. Once you get into the west side, it's a little slow around Mission and at the junction of Highway 9 and Highway 1 in that intersection where they meet with River. But otherwise, that looks pretty good too. The fishhook looks great. The only slow lanes between Santa Cruz and Watsonville are in the southbound lane. And that starts around, looks like a Live Oak, and gets heavy into SoCal and Capitola. And by the time you get to Aptos, you are done with it. And you can go all the way down into Watsonville, no problem. And those northbound lanes are free and clear for you. All right, so looks pretty good. Pretty good, can't bad, not bad. Well, let's get back to the music. I've got a song from the Mills Brothers coming up. The Mills Brothers were a brother group that did great harmonies, but also made the sounds of instruments. They ended up playing later on in their lifetimes, in their musical career, learning to play instruments. But they started off just making the sounds, and boy, they were good at it. Here's Bugle Call Rag from them.
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I got rhythm, and I've got music. I got my man who could ask for anything more. I've got daisies, but they're in green pastures. I got my man who could ask for anything more. Old man Trouble, shucks, I don't mind him. You'll never find him round my door. I got starlight, and do I have sweet dreams? I got my man who could ask for anything more. In fact, who wants anything more? What did I

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The show is Swing Shift, and I'm Mountain Mama, your host. Big band and swing music from the 30s and 40s every Friday afternoon from 4 to 6 p.m. during the Drive Time show. I did a 2 to 4 show yesterday. This has been kind of a little marathon this week. I've had 3 shows in 3 days. Yeah, a little more than I usually do, but it's been fun. Yeah, I did my regular country music show, Three Chords and the Truth, Wednesday morning, 10 a.m. to high noon. And then I subbed for Enrico Bermano for his Mountain Grass show, Bluegrass, from 2 to 4 yesterday. And here I am again on Friday doing my swing shift. I love this show. I hope you do too. Thanks for joining me today. And we're celebrating Juneteenth, the end of slavery back in 1865. And this is now a national holiday, Juneteenth. I think it's something to celebrate. At any rate, what did we just hear? That was Ethel Waters. And she did I Got Rhythm, a George and Ira Gershwin tune that she recorded in 1930. Noble Sissel and his orchestra did Dear Old Southland from 1937. Erskine Hawkins did Big John Special from 1936. The McKinney's Cotton Pickers did I'd Love It from 1929. That was one I was like, now I've got an ear for it. That one's got some tubas in it. Must be from the 20s. And before that was the Mills Brothers doing Bugle Call Rag. Hope you enjoyed that one. That was from 1932. All right, let's do a check of the weather. And I've got a few more songs to play for you before I have to go. And Big Bry shows up for his Reggae Soul Power Hour. And we've got lots more people coming in to do individual shows for you tonight. So lots more coming after me. All right, so for Boulder Creek, it's been a cloudy day today. Looking for a 20% chance of some drizzle tonight into tomorrow morning. And then a high of 77 and sunny in the afternoon. Sunday, 82 and sunny, 84 on Monday. And Tuesday looks like we'll have 87 degrees. So warming up. For Scotts Valley, you also have a chance of fog and drizzle tonight into tomorrow morning. And then 71 and sunny eventually. Fog Saturday night into Sunday, and then 74 eventually. Sunday night into Monday, you'll have some fog as well, and then it will get up to 75 and sunny on Monday. And Tuesday looks like it's going to be 77 for you after some fog. And for Santa Cruz, chance of rain this evening, 20%, just a slight chance. That lasts into Saturday. And then it'll be sunny and 70 degrees. Patchy fog Saturday into Sunday, and then 72 and sunny. Fog again Sunday night into Monday, and then 73 and sunny on Monday. And Tuesday, 74 degrees and mostly sunny after the fog burns off. And we are in a beach hazard statement until, Sunday morning at 5 a.m. Actually, they changed it. It's in effect through late Saturday night instead, 5 a.m. Sunday morning. I guess 6 of one, half a dozen of the other, it's actually 5 a.m. Sunday morning. Okay, wee hours of the morning. All right, so there's still an increased risk of sneaker waves this weekend and strong currents, rip currents expected. And that means that there's dangerous swimming and surfing conditions on our beaches, and localized beach erosion might happen. Sneaker waves can sweep across the shoreline without warning, pulling people into the rocks and jetties and beaches. So, and that's actually happened just recently. So this is real, folks. Their precautions are stay off the jetties, piers, rocks, and other waterside infrastructure. Remain out of the water to avoid hazardous surf conditions, and never turn your back on the ocean. Monitor local weather, surf, and tide forecasts. That's really important.
especially knowing when the tide's coming in. Some people have been caught in the sneaker waves because they didn't realize the tide was coming in, and it was coming in really fast, and they were caught off guard. So we don't want that to happen to anybody. If you have any people coming in this weekend to visit and they want to go to the beach, just let them know it's hazardous out there, would you? Be kind. And we'll take care of each other, and hopefully we won't have any more tragedies this weekend. That's really what I want to kind of reinforce. All right, well, let's get back to the music. Here's a song called Got the Jitters from Don Redman and his orchestra.

0: like the pounding of a hammer, the clatter and the clamor of Manhattan panorama got the jitters. Get my broker, say get my broker.
1: 500,000 shares of tapioca.
0: Get Chicago on the wire. Hello, Mr. McIntyre. Tapioca's going higher. Got the jitters? You know, I bought a penthouse with a view, but I haven't had a chance to see the view. Bought a shiny Cadillac, but I always take a taxi there and back. Got the jitters? 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
0: You know, from the moment that I get up on the go without a let up, way to bring another setup. Got

right. That was Teddy Hill with Uptown Rhapsody. That was from 1936. Before that was Art Tatum and his orchestra with Three Little Words from 1944. Teddy Wilson and his orchestra did Sweet Lorraine before that from 1939. And Don Redman and his orchestra started us off on that set with I Got the Jitters from 1934. All right. Well, you've been listening to Swing Shift with me, Mountain Mama. I'm about ready to pack it up and head on home, but we got lots more live programming for you this evening. Coming up next, and he is in the house, is Big Bri to do his Reggae Soul Power Hour starting at 6 o'clock. He goes till 7. That's the treetop lover himself. He's in the house. All right, and then after him, DJ Darren Lee will be in to do his No Vocals show from 7 to 9. And then from 9 to 11, the Aussie Freak of Boulder Creek will be in to do his Metal from the Mountains show. So lots more great stuff coming up after this. So I got one more song for you, and then you'll hear Big Bri. Have a good

into each and every life. Some rain has got to fall, but too much of that stuff has fallen into mine and into each heart. Some tears has got to fall, but I know that someday that sun is bound to shine.

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Oh, beautiful people. It's Big Bri, your treetop lover. I'm here, and I'm here in the studio for an hour, 1 hour of reggae and soul power. 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What up, everybody? What up, beautiful people? I hope you are enjoying this fine spring. One of the last couple days of spring out there, and boy, are we feeling it. Did you start a fire? We turned on our heater. Hey, shout out to Mountain Mama doing an excellent tribute to Juneteenth, and she was doing all sorts of wonderful big band and swing music, celebrating and lifting up those black voices. So just really enjoyed that program. Clover Crimson was getting all summery and stuff and doing a bunch of summer songs. And I was feeling warmer and warmer by the minute with every song that she played. She was doing her golden hour program every Friday from 2 to 4 p.m. We didn't have DJ Tell in. She was away, but usually Fourscore Lightnings, jazz and folk and beyond on Fridays from 12 to 2. And then Rosemary Chalmers. Rosemary Chalmers does her Good Morning Monterey Bay every Monday through Friday. Shout out to all our friends out there listening. What up? What up? What up? What up? Hey, I'm Big Bri. Once again, your treetop lover. And I want to say thank you to all the listeners out there near and far. We got Blackman out there in Santa Cruz who just tuned in. He's listening via kbcz.org. So I want to thank all of you out there for listening. Stay with me. I got a couple birthdays to celebrate right off the bat. Not mine, of course, but some birthdays of soul music singer Paul Kelly. Not to be confused with Paul Kelly, the Jamaican reggae singer. Or wait, that's Pat Kelly. Paul Kelly, Pat Kelly. Well, there's two singers. So Paul Kelly, it's his birthday today. We also have celebrating some other birthdays. So stick with us, and we're going to do some Juneteenth freedom music. And so we'll get into that. We're lifting up the voices of our black brothers and sisters out there who have contributed so much to American society. And without those voices, we would not be the same. So join me on this ride. It's KBCZ Boulder Creek, Big Bri, your treetop lover. And let's get into it. How about happy birthday, born on this day in 1939 in Miami, Florida. Hooked up with Clarence Reed and did a bunch of soul music. This is Paul Kelly with 9 out of 10 times. How about a double shot from Birthday Boy? This is KBCZ.

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Welcome back, beautiful people. It is I, Big Bri, your treetop lover here, doing the Reggae Soul Power Hour. That is Alton Ellis right there with Baby I Love You. How about two hits from the birthday boy, Paul Kelly, born on this day, 1939, in Miami, Florida. Soul singer. We heard It's My Baby, and then we also heard 9 out of 10 times. So happy birthday to Paul Kelly. It is June 19th. Juneteenth, we're celebrating, kind of the voices of Black Americans, their right for freedom, the ending of slavery, and just do with all that that wickedness. So shout out to all of you out there who's listening and loving the music. All right, let's get into some more birthday shout outs. How about Ernest Ranglin, Jamaican guitar player who was born on this day in 1932. Now, in the beginning of Jamaican music, it was a lot of calypso and mento and R&B bands that were playing around the island. Well, Ernest Ranglin rose quickly to prominence as an excellent jazz guitar player. He was playing in all of the major hotels in the early to mid-50s in Jamaica. And then he went over to the UK and did a bunch of recording over there. And then he came back to Jamaica and really helped shepherd in ska, rock, steady, and reggae. So let's get into a little bit of it. Here's Ernest Ranglin with the Granville Williams Orchestra. How about a little ska music from the birthday boy himself? This is KBCZ, Boulder Creek.

All right, that was the Granville Williams Orchestra with High Life, that featuring a very young Ernest Ranglin, who was born on this day in 1932. He's still actively playing. Prolific guitar player, prolific arranger and songwriter. He returned to Jamaica in the late 50s. He was employed by the JBC, the Jamaican Broadcasting Corporation, and he helped arrange some music. And, you know, being really in tune with jazz and R&B and mento, calypso, and then forming that into ska, being in tune with all that, he came across a bunch of vocal groups in Jamaica and recorded this little number. How about this little R&B number from this group called the Zodiacs, arranged by Ernest Ranglin? It's a little R&B 1950s, KBCZ, Boulder Creek.

I mean, you don't want her to find out because she'll say something and you ain't going to like it. Hey, that was the Zodiacs with What Will Your Mama Say, arranged by Ernest Ranglin. How about his work with the Gladiators on that album, Sweet So Till? Let's get into it. This is KBCZ, Boulder Creek.

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KBCZ Boulder Creek Community Radio is what you're listening to. It's me, your treetop lover. Hey, I'm here every Friday, Reggae Soul Power Hour from 6 to 7 p.m. You know, your grandma wants to know about this show. So if you're holding out on old granny over there, God, let her know I'm playing reggae and soul music. It's what she grew up on, and it's what she wants to listen to. So you tell your grandma, 89.3 FM, or she can stream worldwide, kbcz.org. We are from the skyline to the sea. 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That's right. We got best in show in 2024. That's what we got. Hey, if you are out there listening, we're listening to, we got Jackie Wilson in the background. Let's get into a little bit more music here. How about some soul music from the Raisins? Ain't That Loving You for More Reasons Than One? I love this one. If you got somebody you're close to, put that arm around that person and just bring them in tight, because Big Bri's here to give you love and soul music. KBC's Boulder Creek.

Oh, welcome back, beautiful people. Big Brian, Treetop Lover. Hey, 89.3 FM is what you're listening to, and I'm here with you every Friday from 6 to 7 p.m. for the Reggae Soul Power Hour, doing a just a powerful mix here for Juneteenth. Shout out to my man Sam the Ram, who just called in. Sam the Ram is out there listening, and he's loving it, man. We got 400 years with Bob Marley and the Wailers, as he correctly said, Peter Tosh, singing lead vocal. Just heard from the Chambers Brothers with People Get Ready. You know, I put that on to, like, do a talk over part, but the song's so beautiful that, like, God, I couldn't talk over it. It was just a beautiful song. So the Chambers Brothers from their excellent LP called The Time Has Come. And then before Bob Marley and the Wailers, we heard the same song, Aretha Franklin with her version of People Get Ready. And that was recorded on the Lady Soul album. And part of it was actually recorded down there in Muscle Shoals in 1968. And that was hot on the heels of her I Never Loved a Man album that was also recorded in parts down there too. So hey, this is the Reggae Soul Power Hour, celebrating the black voices in art and music and history on this Juneteenth, when we have to be reminded as Americans that it took 2 years for slavery to be completely abolished after the Emancipation Proclamation. And it's just ludicrous and crazy. So we need to remind ourselves about that, you know, each and every year on June 19th, and each and every day. Like, just like, keep it in your hearts, man. We don't need no wickedness. We need gladness, not badness. This is KBCZ Reggae Soul Power Hour. Let's keep it going. DJ Darren Lee's coming in about 15 minutes to give you his excellent program, No Vocals. You want to reach me, hit me up at 703-4420, and you can hit me up. But we got some vinyl on the decks. How about this one, Leroy Smart, Let Every Man Survive. Once again, it's the Reggae Soul Power Hour.

Oh, my beautiful people, it is time for us to end. It's time for Big Bri to just go on his merry way and just like, I'm not going to forget this ever happened. I mean, the time that we spent together means a lot to me, and I have it deep in my heart, and I have it in my mind that I'm going to remember these moments with you out there listening on the airwaves, KBCZ 89.3 FM. I'm going to remember this all week long, and I'm going to be digging deep for new tracks and unheard of gems, and I'm going to bring it to you next Friday from 6 to 7 p.m. Only reggae and soul music will prevail for about six more minutes, and then DJ Darren Lee's coming in with no vocals, but he's going to do it, and he's here, and he's already going to do it. He's going to do his thing. So how about DJ Darren Lee? Here's a little back-to-back, a little Freedom Blues for Juneteenth. Thank you, everyone, for listening. Keep your station locked all night long. DJ Darren Lee and then Metal from the Mountains with the Aussie Freak Boulder Creek. Remember, if there's a place that you need to go, it's the Reggae Soul Power Hour show. Because Big Bri is here, and I'm there, and I'm everywhere, and I'll see you out there on the roadways. How about a little back-to-back Reggae Soul Sound Clash, Little Richard Freedom Blues with Roy Richards Freedom Blues, KBCZ Boulder Creek. I'll see you next week, everybody. KBCZ Boulder Creek.

Little Richard right there on the R&B tip. Hey, happy Friday. Happy Friday's Day. Happy Father's Day on Sunday to all you fathers out there, especially to you, DJ Darren Lee, who's coming up next. Reggae Soul Power, KBC, Malta Creek.

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4: 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And big ups to my big buddy, Big Bri, and another fantastic Reggae Soul and Power Hour celebrating Juneteenth in high fashion and beautiful classiness out there. This is DJ Darren Lee, and you are tuned in for Volume 46 of No Vocals, the Wildly Intrepid Instrumental Music Show. So, why don't we kick it off with some instrumental music? I got a bunch of good stuff in tow for you tonight. We'll do the traffic and the weather soon. But why don't we cut right to the mustard, as they say, and get down with some instrumental music. I hope you guys had a great week. I certainly did. It's been a lot of fun. So, yeah. Let's get right to it. This is Unwound.

Yes. Unwound. Oh, so proper for tonight's entry into volume 46. And I just want to say, you know, don't get too comfortable in any one place tonight, because this show is going to be moving around like a sidewinder, baby. And I just wanted to come back and say hi again. And yeah, that was Unwound off the Empire Super Album Numero Group label 2015. Come on, babes. We are listening to instrumental music. If this is your first grab at the show tonight, this is an instrumental music show. So, you know, no vocals, no singing, no blobbity bloops, just the jams. You know what I mean? So hang out with me. I'm going to be doing this till 9 o'clock when Ozzy Freak of Boulder Creek comes in for the Metal of the Mountain show. And you got me in this wonderfully cosmic space for the next 2 hours together. And we're partying. We're partying already. So, yeah, we're going to be sharing lots of great instrumental music together. Let's just keep it going with a little wand.

Oh, yeah. And that was the funky, super danceable sounds of Off the Wally. Off the Wally, one word. And the track was called Drifter. And I was drifting along with that. Before that, Chem Farmer by, yes, indeed, the OCs from the Carrion Crawler, the Dream album, 2011. We cut the rug, didn't we? That was wonderful. And we heard Juan before that from the 1,000 Days record, Dovetail, and just kind of blasting it out into space early, aren't we? Yeah, we're going all over the quantum realm tonight, guys. So let's lock arms, because it's going to go fast, it's going to go slow. You know, might want to push your head away from me, I might want to give you a little huggy. It's going to be all kinds of emotions tonight. Woo, I love it. You could cut it with a knife. So hang out till 9 o'clock. Hang out till midnight. Hang out all the time. KBCZ. It's the place to be, man. Boulder Creek Community Radio. So much goodness peaking every night. And what a wonderful Friday you get from us as far as humans go, you know. Nothing artificial here. So just hang in there. We are all people on this planet together, grooving out to this awesome instrumental music, and I hope you're digging it. Give me a call, 831-703-4420. You can engage yourself into the matrix of the KBCZ chat machine. Chat up a DJ. You can send like a little cat emoji, or there's like a new waiver now. There's lightning bolts. There's all kinds of like earth stuff. Chats are fun. Sometimes they don't work. So if you're a person who chatted me last show, and it went into the ether, I'm so sorry. So sorry. I appreciate your time. So, give me another chance. I'm going to make it up to you with some really super radical instrumental music tonight. Because, like I said, this show is a lot of fun. Got a lot of great stuff coming up. We're going to do the traffic and the weather soon enough. But let's keep rubbing the stones together. See what kind of sparks go flying. I love that idea. How about another really cool one? I think that's a good idea. This is Fuzz with Sleestack.

KBCZ 89.3 FM Boulder Creek Community Radio. And that was a lovely little bit, wasn't it? And that was Steve Gunn, oh yes, with a track called Cat. And if you happen to have a cat next to you, maybe put them by the speaker for a second. Pss, pss, pss, pss, pss, pss, pss. Hi, cat. Hi, cat. Cats love instrumental music. They might not tell you because they're cats. But I know this, and this is a fact proven in labs on other planets. Yes, where cats are from, actually. So, how cool. Steve Gunn with Cat. Before that, man, dude, we were kind of exploding almost. I don't want to go to complete shreds yet, but I was shredding hard with a dual dose of Mind Flayer. We heard Humbin Obodo and Getting Our Hair Done. Two wonderful tracks. Humbin comes to us from It's Always 1999, 2004, and the Getting Our Hair Done, 2005, both on different imprints, two different records. Steve Gunn, that was Music for Writers, and that was just fantastic, wasn't it? And so was Sleestak by Fuzz off of the album 2 in the Red Records. Man, so much fun already tonight on KBCZ, the instrumental music show, no vocals, with yours truly, DJ Darren Lee. What's up, everybody? Glad you're with me. If this is something you do every Friday, thank you. Thank you for being with me. I appreciate your time. And together, in numbers, we are kind of like the Raider Nation, but we're not as stabby, I don't think. We probably think we're as cool, that's for sure. But, you know, as far as getting fights in the parking lot, no, we don't do that stuff. We just listen to instrumental music, and we jam out, and we jam so hard, and it's great. So love it, love it, love it. We're going to listen to a few more, and we'll get on with some biz. Kind of digging the groove right now. Like to keep it pumping. So I hope you are all having a fantastic week. I have had a great week. It's been just beautifully nice and mellow and wonderful. And I'd love to share a whole bunch of stories with you, but it's really just about playing music and delivering some news and some traffic, maybe some bulletin stuff, maybe answering a couple chats here and there, and some more instrumental music. It's what I love. It's my joy in life, and I actually do a little bit of work on these songs for you guys, so I like to keep it moving and grooving. Sometimes I throw an oddball in there, maybe not something I listen to on my everyday, but we can all appreciate that, right? Taking a walk on the wild side, isn't that what life is? Spice. So let's keep it spicy, let's keep it moving, let's play some more music, a couple more, and then we'll talk about the weather, we'll talk about the traffic. Yeah, let's do a couple more heady jams. This is Flint March, Brian Eno, John Hopkins, and Leo Abrahams, right here on KBCZ.

KBCZ 89.3. And we had some drums a fluttering. We had some rhythms dancing in the field. We had some bass lines swirling in the waters of the rhythms. And yes, that was explosions in the sky, glittering blackness. And that's, you know, right on point for old explosions in the sky. And that was off of the How Strange, Innocence Anniversary Edition album, Temporary Residence Limited Records. Instrumental genius. Before that, speaking of genius, Brian Eno, John Hopkins, and Leo Abrahams, Flint March, name of that song. Warp Records, which surprises me. Small Craft on a Milk Sea album. Ambient, yet, you know, provocative, intriguing. That song was not quite something I would sleep to, you know, unless it was nothing. That song was great. That was like very dancey and fabulous. Brian Eno, man. And before that, Cat by Steve Gunn. We talked about that and it's beautiful. And I hope your cat got my message. And yeah, you are tuned in to Boulder Creek Community Radio, guys. KBCZ. This is DJ Darren Lee. You are listening to the No Vocals Instrumental Music Show. Let's take a little breather and steep the tea. Grab a snack or whatevs. This is kind of the time where we do the biz. We talk about the stuff going on in the world around us, especially up here in the SLV and likewise. And I'm talking about the traffic and the weather. It's been a pretty crazy week of cloudiness and cold weather here. Not cold, but cooler for the year. And scary ocean stuff still. Man, guys. So, let's get right to it, shall we? 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Located in Boulder Creek and serving Santa Cruz and the surrounding areas, there's more online at travismartinplumbing.com or the phone number is 831-461-4300. And the traffic right now, well, I'm going to tell you, Highway 1 heading to Watsonville, all clear. Just a little bit to look out for between Santa Cruz and Capitola. Nothing going to stop you, though. All the way through Rio del Mar into Watsonville. Back around through Aptos, Soquel, Santa Cruz. Over on the Highway 1 where it's all clear for your pleasure. Coastal Drive into the evening. Sounds fantastic. Just you and your cat. Highway 17 now. Gonna see a little bit of something heading up there. Just kind of like some paving work going on near the Pasatiempo area there, heading out of Scotts Valley on the 17. Nothing's gonna slow you up though. And you're heading to Los Gatos, you're all clear. All the way back down Lexington Hills, Laurel, clear. Highway 9, home style. Heading up, guys. It's a cannonball run all the way up to Boulder Creek. And I encourage you to follow the speed limit. Now you're going to have that little stop between Brookdale and Boulder. But it's minor. And it's all for the best. But Highway 9, groovy both ways. That is a banner traffic night again. Wonderful thing about traffic at this time of the station, it's not as intense as the drive time folks get to do. So you're talking about DJ Sage and Stir Fry Mountain Mama, Trevor Blue. You know, they're talking about traffic on a higher note than this kid. So thank you for giving me the Junior Varsity Traffic Hour. It's quite easy, and I don't have any bummers that bum me out, and I like that. So thanks, guys, and I thank you, Travis Martin Plumbing, for underwriting this station for so long, from 93 to eternity, it seems like. And right, I appreciate your support. I personally, DJ Darren Lee, appreciate your support. You are the reason I get to deliver these fantastic reports and play this music. So thanks, guys. Big group hugs all the way around. How about the weather? What's going on out there? Let's do the old refresh. Nothing but real time for you folks tonight. And that's my pledge.
pure data. And I was telling this to my lovely wife before we get into that. You know, wait, I'm just going to do that. Never mind. Because I want you to think about this. You probably should start thinking about the data intake like you do your food, okay? I want you to consider what goes into your head the same way you consider what goes into your body, right? You know, 20 years ago, people would be like, just give me that cheese, man. It's cheese. And I'm like, these days people are like, where did you get that cheese? Can I read the label on that cheese? You care about the cheese you eat. Now, if he would have said, hey, man, 20 years ago, you got to care about that cheese. You'd have been, oh, hee-haw, you crazy. But check it out. I want you to consider the data that goes into your head, like the cheese that you eat. Don't you care about it? Think about it. Just think about it. Your mind is also a machine, as is your body. Don't overload it with a bunch of artificial stuff. Be mindful of the purity of your data. Tune into KBCZ. Pure data sources, man. Like the wells from inside the planet coming in purity. All right, let's get on with that weather. But I wanted to say that because I just believe it. Okay? Don't cheese up your mind, right? All right, stay with me. Boulder Creek tonight, currently 51 degrees, a low of 54 tonight. Wow, that's wild. It's going to get a little bit warm. Might drizzle tonight. A high of 77 tomorrow. Sunday going to have a high of 82. Monday a high of 84. Fantastic. That's looking good. Currently Scotts Valley 66 degrees. Tonight going to be a low of 54. Saturday's high of 71 degrees in Scotts Valley. Sunday a high of 74. Monday a high of 75 degrees. In Scotts Valley, currently in Santa Cruz, 66 degrees with a low tonight of 58, a high of 70 tomorrow. Sunday's going to have a high of 70 degrees, and Monday we'll have patchy fog in the morning and a high of 73 degrees. We've got those ocean warnings mellowing out, but there is a little bit of, you know, other little flash flood warnings and storms happening in the inlands. Planet is going crazy right now. So, you know, be good out there, be safe. And that was the weather. And we love that right here on KBCZ. So check it out. I'm going to do a couple more things for you. Talk about some bulletin stuff. And we'll stay mindful about that. I want to remind you all, coming up here at the end of August on the 29th is the KBCZ Music Fest at Garahan Park. Going to be the Coffus Brothers, Trestles, the Squid Row Orchestra, and the Mother Corn Shuckers tearing it up for you. Get your tickets now in advance. Save a buck or two. Bring the kids out. I'm going to be busting it for you. I can't wait to see you out there. It's going to be so much fun. We are really running hard to bring you a great music fest this year. So, yeah, more to come on that. More great instrumental music for you. It's almost the top of the hour. I can squeak a couple more in. And I hope you are enjoying the show tonight. This is DJ Darren Lee, DJ Durwood, at your service tonight. Yeah, you can call in 831-703-4420. The chat line is open. And is anyone going to see the new Masters of the Universe movie? I mean, Jared Leto's in it. Come on, man. Who wants to go? See if I can get some free tickets to give away in a couple shows. It's probably going to be gone by that time. Who knows? I'm just kidding, by the way. I'm profiling, if you will. And let's keep doing that with some more of this great music. This is a band called Hammock, the house where we grew up.

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Yeah, man. Yeah, can I eat some of that, man? Oh, thanks, man. Yeah. Yeah, that was Dead Meadow, Green Sky, Green Lake, Puff and Pass. So good. Just spacing out, you know, keeping it real. Ha ha ha ha. Ooh, I love it. Love Dead Meadow. Yeah, off of self-titled Dead Meadow, off of Tolada Records 2000. Before that, a little whispery, windy bells and a moment of self-reflection for you with a track called Blue Raspberry 9-5 and a band called They Are Gutting a Body of Water. And let me tell you, strange name for a band, but if you haven't given them a chance or heard of them, and I'm not going to say like, this, no, because that really bugs the crap out of me. You know, those who don't know, I'm here to share, and it's cool because it'll find you when it's time. Check it out, Blue Raspberry 9-5. They Are Gutting a Body of Water. They play a lot of really interesting music all the way across the board. And rumor has it they'll be playing a show here, I believe, at the Felton Music Hall in the fall sometime. So I'll get more details on that for you all. Hee-haw! Before that, yep, Tame Impala from Inner Spacer. That was Jeremy Storm. Jeremy Spoken. And before we heard a track by a band called Hammock, and it was incredibly kind of indie rocky, modern new wave-ish sonic dance. That song was called The House We Grew Up In. And yeah, self-released, super independent create dig for you, my listeners. High-level folks hanging with me tonight on the No Vocal Instrumental Music Show. All walks of life, all folks from across the globe, and otherly. So I hope you're digging it. I'm having a blast. It's kind of a fun show tonight, eh? I'm feeling it. I hope you are too. So we're going to keep jamming on some instrumental music right here on KBCZ. Maybe you are listening on kbcz.org. And check it out. You could go there. And we have this new cool app. And you can just plop it right on your phone, right next to Temu. Or whatever is your go-to app. Maybe it's, slots from hell, win real money. Or maybe it's, that one that pretends to translate your dog's voice to human. I don't think that exists. But yeah, we have an app. And if you go to kbcz.org, right on the homepage, it tells you how to download it, install it onto your thing, and it works really fast. And I'm going to say, it's quite an upgrade to going to the old website, which, hey, no problem. We all like the classics. But there are some modern folks out there with that DNA upgrade who love the apps. So get down. We have something for everyone. We've got the Tube Radio. We've got the app. We've got the .org. Okay? We've got the radio. Did I say that already? Dang it. All right, guys. How about we'll listen to some more instrumental music for a little bit, and then the Metal from the Mountains is going to be towing in. And that is the Friday night big boss, big banger. And that's what's going down. So hang out with me. I'm so happy to be in transit with you to that moment. So hang on. It's Friday night here at the station. This is DJ Darren Lee, and I am in Studio B tonight. Favorite spot, hanging out with you, my lovelies. So how about we'll just get down to some more jamming. And, what happened to that one? All right, well, don't matter. We're going to go straight into some more fun stuff. Let's do it. This is a track called After Nature by a band called Alluvium.

Oh, how lovely. That song sounded like it had some owls in it, and it reminded me of how I knew how to do an owl call when I was a child. Let me demonstrate. Let me try it out for you right now. Let's get an owl call in. That was Helios with First Dream called Ocean, and I know there was some owls in there, and they sounded like this. Let's try it. Hear that? That's an owl. There's an owl in Studio B. Heads up. It's pretty cool. All right. Let's shift gears a little bit. Crank it into Friday, shall we?

Oh, yes, a little more by wand for you there. That was ginger. And yeah, that was Ginger by Wand from their Plum album by our folks at Drag City. So good. And a super wild ride we just took before that with a mashup of some bands going full throttle regardless of the rules, regardless of the spectators, just free in their own spaces. We heard Chill Pill with a little bit of a track called Chill Pill. And then sneaking in before that was White Suns with the Fossil Record. We got a little bit of Hella in there from the Homeboy EP. Madonna Approaches R&B Blonde Wreckages is the name of that song by our friends at Kill Rock Stars, of course. And we had Zach Hill with a little bit of Jackers. We had the Cult of Dom Keller cracking that crazy egg open. Whoa! Not for everyone, but really good for you at the end of the day. Hope you liked it. It's a little wild. Watched a whole, probably like, what's going on? Well, the point of the No Vocals Instrumental Show is to challenge you from time to time. And it's also, you know, who's got the minerals to hang for the wild stuff? It's about space exploration. It takes a certain amount of tolerance to high frequencies at high rates in quantum spaces, right? That's what I thought. Super cool. So we got some more. You were tuned into KBCZ 89.3 FM, Boulder Creek Community Radio. This is DJ Darren Lee, right? No Vocals Instrumental Music Show. Crazy instrumentals tonight, guys. Woo! All kinds of rainbows flying around in Studio B and having a blast. So why don't we play you some more songs? I've got some more. Got a half an hour more with you. 27 strong minutes before we're going to turn it over to Metal from the Mountains. So I know you're anticipating. So hang loose with me. This is a great warm-up. Stretch it out and get ready to rock. This is going to challenge you in all ways. And if anything, you know, it's just good for the brain. So, like I said, mind that data that goes in. Mind that cheese. Okay? Let's listen to a couple more. This is a band called Fascinator with a track called Dream Catcher.

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Whoa! Talk about quantum entanglements, guys. My foot just got stuck in a wormhole. My arm got stuck in this other thing. Pulled from both directions. Near snappage. Crazy blues rock comes on. Song comes on, comes off. Bebop, bebop. Aussie Freak's like, what's going on, bro? I'm like, got this. Boop, boop, boop, patch bay. Back in action. Here we are. Towing it in for a Hail Mary ending of No Vocals 46. Keeping you on the edge of your seats before the metal from the mountain show. Right? Let's bring it up a bar. Let's raise the notch. And that's what we do. We create chaos. And from chaos comes order. And here we are. So how about a couple more instrumental jams? You know, incredibly interrupted by quantum entanglement. But that's cool because our love will persevere and take us across the finish line tonight. So, speaking of which, let's just play a few more nice and easy ones, shall we? I like that.

KBCZ 89.3 FM, and that was The Madness of Don Caballero. Thank you for hanging out with me tonight. DJ Darren Lee signing off. No vocals, 46. A little bit of a rocky departure, but I like to keep you on the edge of your seat, like I said. So I hope to have you tune in with me next Friday. It will be a much smoother traveling event. But yeah, tune in with me next Friday, 7 to 9. More instrumental music. I've got one more for you. And hang on shortly for the Metal from the Mountains with Ozzy Freak of Boulder Creek. This is DJ Darren Lee. Be good. I'll catch you guys next week. This is Mastodon, and I am signing off.

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3: 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Thank goodness DJ Darren Lee survived that quantum mess that he goes in and out of. 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This is the Metal from the Mountain Show, and I have a plan here focused on 1999. Basically, because I came across a sampler, I was like, huh, I wonder what they're thinking in 99 if it works for today. And compare that to other bands from 1999. If you have any requests, it's 831-703-4420. And we are also doing a giveaway for the Felton Music Hall next Thursday. The band Chemist is coming to town. So we'll do the giveaway probably in about 30 minutes. Once again, 831-703-4420. And then Death Angel's playing on Sunday. We'll talk about that. We've got some Corrosion of Conformity, maybe some King, Coroner. Opeth is in the mix. Insomnium? Yeah, you want to hear some of that? Let me know. All right, let's get it started with some brand new music from the band Tyrant. This is their first track of their upcoming album. Here's a song called Between the Dirt and the Sky.

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Keep banging those heads!

Brookdale, Ben Lomond, Felton, Scotts Valley, Bonnie Doon. Are you out there? You're listening to The Metal from the Mountain Show right here on KBCZ 89.3 on that FM dial. My name's the Aussie Freak of Boulder Creek. Oh, yeah. We just heard a song called Paragraph 6 from The Last Will and Testament. That's the album name. The band is Opeth. I love that album, The Last Will and Testament. It's fantastic from start to finish. Now, we've had discussions at the Freak House. Is it or is it not better than The Ghost Reveries? We'll leave that up for another time. Prior to Opeth, we heard a track called Beyond This Life. At the top of the show, I was talking about celebrating releases from 1999. We heard off of Dream Theater's Scenes from a Memory, that song. And we started the set off with Between the Dirt and the Sky by the band Tyrant. Like I said, in a little bit, we're going to be doing a ticket giveaway for Felt Music Hall for the band Chemist in a few minutes. So stay tuned for that. In the meantime, let's keep it nice and crunchy and dark. Here is Coroner with a song called Renewal. And then one of the brand newer songs, from

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I am the Aussie Freak of Boulder Creek. I say it a lot, and I'm going to say it again. Music helps heal a lot of stuff. Had a rough week, so hearing this loud punch and thrash and music like that Devil Driver song, it's going to keep me from going crazy. Yeah, that's a new song from them called Dead in the Water. I think it qualifies as what I'm going to call one of those couch crusher songs. Let me know what you think about that. If you want, you can chat me up on the website, kbcz.org. Before that was a song called Renewal by Coroner off of their 2025 release, Dissonance Theory. Took me a long time to get into that album, and I think I like it a lot. So here's what's happening is I'm having a great time here on Friday nights, 9 to 11. Of course, before me is DJ Darren Lee, no vocals, 7 to 9. Before him, another legend of the station, Big Bri. Reggae Soul Power Hour, just, you know, from 7 to 8. And before that, a living legend. Again, we have Mountain Mama, award-winning Mountain Mama. That's right. She was awarded one of the best media personalities in the Good Times magazines by you, the listeners and readers in Radioland. Thank you so much for voting her there. And she does Swing Shift 4 to 6. Before that, Clover Crimson, the Golden Hour, 2 to 4. I really like this whole mix of music throughout the day. Usually we have DJ Tell. She was not in today for score lining. So we start the live broadcasting music-wise from noon to 11, and it encompasses the jazz, 50s eras, swing stuff, reggae and soul, no vocals, and just poundage here on the Metal from the Mountain show. So thanks for listening, and if you are so inclined, please donate to the station. You can do it online, or you can come down during the week and pick up some swag, shirts, hats, cups, all kinds of things we think you might enjoy. Those little dollars help go a long way. And those little dollars also keep us on the air and allow us to do things like ticket giveaways. So feel free to call me as soon as the next song starts. Once again, the phone number is 831-703-4420. Up for grabs to the first caller. Two tickets to the band Chemists. Where? Felt Music Hall. 10 minutes from here. Yeah. Free tickets to Chemists right there in Felton. If you want them, give me a call at 831-703-4420. That show is Thursday night. Doors at 7, shows at 8. Chemists has been around. They know what they're doing. Loud music for you. If you want them, give me a call. Right now, let's listen to a band called Insight. We're going to hear a song called Lies because Insight's playing on Sunday with, they're going to open up the show for Violence and Death Angel. So crank it up. Up for tickets, give me a call.

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This is Will Carroll from Death Angel, and you're listening to the Metal from the Mountain show on 89.3 FM KBCZ.

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All right, Metalheads, what'd you think? That was a song called The Dead by King. And believe it or not, that album, Breathe in the Water, came out 2006. To me, it's fresh. Maybe it's 2016. I don't know. I love it. That's what I want to share. Prior to The King, we heard a song called Disturbing the Peace by Death Angel. Remember, Death Angel's playing this Sunday right here in Santa Cruz at The Catalyst. If you didn't know, but you didn't know what they're going to do, they're going to play the entirety of Act 3 from beginning to end. Saw them do it back in December. It's a fun ride. So we'll check it out together. Before that was Violence, a song called Gato Negro, and they're playing the show as well. And the first song of the set was Insight, because they're going to open up that same show I'm talking about. My name is the Aussie Freak of Boulder Creek. This is the Metal from the Mountain show. I got a ticket giveaway for the band Chemist next Thursday right there at the Felt Music Hall. Stay tuned for that. In the meantime, let's do one more song before we start this week's blacklist. Here is Corrosion of Conformity, Dance of the Dead.

99.3 Boulder Creek Community Radio. My name's the Aussie Freak of Boulder Creek. You're listening to the Metal from the Mountain Show. And what I like to do every week, best I can, especially if I remember, is to do a thing called The Blacklist here at 10 o'clock. Three songs associated with the word black. And that's why we're going to start with a band called Black Wolf. Here's a track called Acid Rain.

0: And that's this week's Blacklist here on the Metal from the Mountain Show, located in downtown Boulder Creek, coming to you live from the Mount Doom Studios. My name's the Aussie Freak of Boulder Creek. We just heard Black Sabbath, a song called Electric Funeral, if you didn't already know. Prior to that was Nevermore, a song called Dreaming Neon Black, which is part of our focus on 1999, because I got this sampler CD that companies used to hand out, mail out from Century Media Records, and that Nevermore tune was on that. And we started the set off with Black Wolf, Acid Rain. Once again, if you'd like to participate in a blacklist, send me your blacklist to my Gmail, theaussiefreak@gmail.com. Three songs associated with the word black. We got a ticket contest coming up in a couple minutes, but we also have to take care of a little business, so stay tuned. We'll be right back.
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0: All right, friends, here's what we're going to do. Two things. I've got two tickets to Chemists in Felton at the Felton Music Hall for this Thursday. All you have to do is call me at 831-703-4420 once the next song starts. Just give me a call. First caller gets your tickets, no charge. Enjoy the show. Coming up next is the band Moonspell, and I just mentioned the Century Media promo disc. Moonspell was on it. The song we're going to hear is a newer track for Moonspell, and just for fun, I'm going to compare it to the older track for Moonspell and see if it stands the test of time. Let me know what you think. All right, here we go. Moonspell, Alpha Noir on the Metal from the Mountain Show.

Moonspell with a song called Soul Sick from 1999. This, of course, is 2026 here on the Metal from the Mountain show. I'm going to do some more references to 99 and now. So back on that same Century Media sampler disc I've been talking about, Stuck Mojo was on there. And we're going to hear a song from Stuck Mojo from an album called Rising. And before I get into it, it's because I want to say thanks and a shout out to Damien. He stopped me during the week and said, you know what, dude, I'm a DJ. I've done it for years. I like to mix rap and metal, and I love your show. And I was like so ecstatic. It made my day. So thank you, Damien, for listening, and thanks for making the time just to say hey. And I hope you're out there. And you too, in Ben Lomond and Brookdale, you can feel free to give me a call anytime for a request or say you like the show or not. Phone number is 831-703-4420. Here we go. Here's a track called Pipe Bomb by Stuck Mojo. And then we're going to hear an older track from them as well. And like I like to say, crank it up.

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1: 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Keep it locked tight on Metal from the Mountains for the soundtrack of our lives. 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

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My name's the Aussie Freak of Boulder Creek. That last track was called The Hunter. It's a live version, if you didn't already notice. The band is Iced Earth. Once again, dipping back into 1999. Set of songs from artists like that. Prior to that was Stuck Mojo. A little older, from 1995. Not Promised Tomorrow, but that song is a reminder. Things happen to us, some good things. A lot of good things happen to us sometimes. Really bad stuff happens. Like myself this week, and you've probably experienced it as well, and music will help us get through it. Before that was a track called Pipe Bomb, also by Stuck Mojo. We've only got a few minutes left here on this edition of the Metal from the Mountain Show. That means it's time to do stuff that maybe some people just couldn't stand up and stay up that late, and they might miss something interesting or bizarre. So we're just going to pivot for fun. Here's a new track from the band Insomnium called Shadow Life. And after that, a very exciting track, multiple styles of productions from Stellaris, which just came out today as well. So let me know what you think.

That is a great way to open an album. That was DNR by Testament. Remember, most of the show been talking about 1999. The Gathering was the album Testament put out in 1999. And if you look up top records, metal albums, it comes up a lot on people's list. And some people might say, you know, well, that's a little bit too much death metal than Testament that I wanted. But you know what? It's a great sounding album. And it's, if you like the headbang, it's perfect. Perfect. My name's the Aussie Freak of Boulder Creek. Time to wrap up this week's Metal from the Mountain show. And a reminder that I have another program on Wednesday. That's the Hard Rock for the Hump Day show, 8 to 9 p.m. It's not as fast-paced as tonight, but still, you know, it's got some good distortion levels. And curious if you're going to be going to see Death Angel at the Catalyst this Saturday. Sunday. That's right. They're playing with Violence and Insight. Maybe you're going to be going to the Chemist show at the Felton Music Hall on Thursday. And maybe still next week, you might even make it all the way up to San Francisco. Havoc is playing with Machine Head and Killswitch Engage. And it's nice to see heavy, loud bands still on the road doing their thing, keeping what we love alive. Again, I'm the Aussie Freak of Boulder Creek. 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It's time for me to finish with another Testament song. And this is a song that I always use when somebody passes away. It's a nice tune. It kind of helps me wrap it up, any problems I'm having with what happened. And I hope it makes you feel good. And thanks for listening to this show. Hope you have a great weekend. I know I failed to please everybody, but I had a great time doing it. Here we go. We're going to finish with Testament, Return to Serenity. Can't bang your head to this, but you can enjoy the song. 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

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Keep on rocking. 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

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The food pantry schedule is Tuesday, Wednesday, and Thursday from 9 a.m. to noon, and for seniors, the first and third Fridays from 9 a.m. to 11 a.m. welcoming local residents who are struggling with food insecurity. 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

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So I'll find some beauty in the making, in that near yet distant past, and look for hopeful signs of progress.

life of David. And David was a young man that was too young to go. He was the youngest son of

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It's Hayden from New Jersey, and when I'm hopping around and getting my groove on, I'm listening to KBCZ at 89.3 FM, Boulder Creek Community Radio. 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

Spring's back, which means that it's the perfect time to check out the night skies and also telemetric transmission. 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

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We'll see you then. Bye.

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Do you know who wrote the El Paso trilogy? How little was little Jimmy Dickens? Which movie cowboy could call a mean square dance? Who sang a murder ballad to his kid as a lullaby? 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

Good morning, Beetle people. It's your old pal, Scotty K. Welcome to another edition of Nothing is Beetle Proof. Today on the program, Anne Murray's birthday today. Anne Murray did a few Beatles covers, which I think are kind of nice. What else? Music from Ash today. And all the things. Alrighty, let's kick everything off with a family song. This one, there's a great Howard Stern interview clip where Howard Stern is talking to McCartney, and he mentions this song and says John Lennon famously didn't like this song, and McCartney says, "Who says?" McCartney says, "No, we were trying to figure out how to do that song, and they had recorded a version of it, but they wanted to change it, and they were trying to figure out how to start it, and John Lennon just comes walking into the studio. What are we working on?" Says, "Oh, we're working on this song, and he just goes up to the piano, just goes up to the piano and plays this little piano open, and that's how the song begins. So they're all standing around working on Obla Di Obla Da. Say, how should we start the song? And John Lennon says,

From the new album, Long, Long Road, that one is called It's Been Too Long by Ringo Starr. Hasn't been that long, Ringo. We were just here a week ago. Before that, George Harrison, Ballad of Sir Frankie Crisp, also known as Let It Roll. Paul McCartney with Run Devil Run from the album of the same name. John Lennon with Ain't That a Shame from the Rock and Roll album. And up at the top, Obladi Oblada. Obladi Oblada, Life Goes On, Brah. What was that guy's name? Jimmy Scott, I think. Paul McCartney knew this cat named Jimmy Scott back in the 60s, and that was like his catchphrase. That was his tagline, yeah. How's it going? Oh, you know, Obladi Oblada, Life Goes On, Brah. So he thought he'd write a song. There's another band called Pato. They also wrote a song, Obladi Oblada. And Beatles, of course, beat him to the punch. Damn. Alrighty, you're listening to Nothing Is Beatle Proof. My name is Scotty K. It is Ann Murray's birthday today. Ann Murray did some cool Beatles covers. Let's listen to one of them now. This one is called You Won't See Me on Nothing Is Beatle Proof. Come on. Come on. Any minute now. There it is. Ann Murray.

0: lumberjohn's got a card in his hand with a little rhyme on it. What is it?
1: It's from the form upper third at Hemel Hempstead.
0: Yeah.
1: It says, "Dear George, John Ringle Paul, he's hoping that you'll please us all. Our beaty song and swinging voice, we'll leave it up to you, the choice. We think you're fab and really cool, so brighten up our lives at school. Dig this, so here's Paul whistling Clarabella."

Originally penned by Chuck Berry, performed on the BBC, and that can be found in the first BBC collection. That one's called Memphis, Tennessee. Before that, Clarabella, and a little spoken bit in there. The way they did the BBC recordings was there was a law. There was a law that was put in by the, well, it was a contract law, right? Musicians Union in England felt that if the radio was playing pre-recorded music, the musicians would not be getting enough work. So they wrote in the contract that you could only play so much pre-recorded music. And that, you know, whatever it was, 2 hours a day or something like that. And the 2 hours a day was designated as needle time. And the station did not want to waste any needle time on pop records because they mostly catered to the adults. So they didn't play rock records on the BBC. But what they did was they would have live programs on the BBC, and they would have all these bands on, and the Beatles played, and the Stones played, and the Yardbirds played, and Hendrix played, and there were all these things. And that's how the kids got to listen to music on the radio. And the way that they would do it, this is the part that a lot of people don't necessarily know. The way that they would do it, in most cases, is the band would come in and record the songs on a sound studio and play the recordings 2 days later when they were on the program. So that's how you have it that the Beatles are up on the mic, they're talking with the DJ, and all of a sudden somebody says, let's go, and the song starts right away. I always pictured, you know, they're standing up at the mic and they run over to the stage to grab on an instrument, or they're standing on the stage talking to the DJ through the stage mic, which is awkward. But it's all awkward, unless you record the songs and then you play the recordings, but they're not the records, so it's not needle time, and it's, I don't know, anyway. All those BBC recordings. The Beatles BBC recordings, as most of you know, the Beatles, when they got on the BBC, they recorded a lot of the songs that they were playing in concert, but they didn't record those songs. They just played them in the Cavern and in the Star Club. And let's do this one, and let's do, you know. So they did a lot of cover songs that never came out. So when we were kids and getting into the Beatles and listening to all this stuff, there were bootlegs of the BBC recordings. And, you know, oh my God, the Beatles are doing that song. And the sound quality was atrocious. But it was Beatles songs that we didn't have, so people clamored for them anyway. And as time went on, the bootleggers started to find better and better quality. And then at some point, the Apple Records decided, oh, you know what? We can put this out. In fact, John Lennon got his hands on a bootleg in 1980 and said, oh, God, we have to put this out. This will be so cool. And then, of course, John Lennon would pass in December. Before he got to helm the project. But 14 years later, lo and behold, it happened, and it finally came out legitimately, Beatles Live at the BBC. At that point, we all had all of the songs, but it was neat anyway. It was a little bit better sound quality. By the time the 90s rolled around, they found the best quality recordings to put out on the bootleg, so most of us were like, oh, yeah, this is great. And then they put it out officially, and then we went and spent more money on it and said, oh, yeah, this is almost the same, but it was good. Because, you know, it didn't cost as much as a bootleg. Bootlegs were expensive. Before we heard Memphis, Tennessee and Clarabella in a little rhyme, and I started talking, Ronnie Spector, P.S. I love you. Ronnie Spector was born on this day. Was born on this day in 19-something. God, Ronnie Spector got to be 1940s, right? Let's see. Oh, no. It wasn't Ronnie Spector's birthday. The reason I played Ronnie Spector was because the Ronettes, named for Ronnie Spector, were awarded $2.6 million in back earnings from Phil Spector. New York judge Paula Omonsky ruled that the legendary producer had cheated them out of royalties. What a surprise. Phil Spector cheating someone out of royalties. Could you imagine? There's a podcast called Behind the Bastards. They do a whole thing on Phil Spector. If you want to know what he was all about, you can hear all about it on a podcast called Beyond the Bastard. If you want to just play dumb and say, oh, he had such a
point in history in Wall of Sound, and he produced all these Beatles records, and you would rather not know about what Phil Spector was really like, which is probably better anyway. So, yes, that's why we played Ronnie Spector. There'll be more Ronnie Spector later, because I very much want to champion Ronnie Spector. She was treated so terribly by her husband. I would much rather play her music and say, hooray, Ronnie Spector. Before Ronnie Spector, John Lennon, Forgive Me, My Little Flower Princess, and up at the top, Anne Murray, with You Won't See Me. All righty, here's a song going out to Ellen in Rio Del Mar. This is, we are reported on this show. It has been said that we will sometimes play SOBs, Sons of Beatles. And George Harrison's son, Donnie, was in a group called Fistful of Mercy with Ben Harper. Here's a song called With Whom You Belong for Ellen on Nothing Is Beatle-Proof.

John Lennon, Grow Old Along With Me. Before that, Ringo Starr, Baby Don't Go from Long, Long Road. Paul McCartney, First Star of the Night from Boys of Dungeon Lane. Fistful of Mercy, With Whom You Belong for Ellen and Rio Del Mar. 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My name is Scotty K. This is the Nothing Is Beatle-Proof show. Quick notes on the new releases by Paul McCartney and Ringo Starr. Paul McCartney, well, let's start with Ringo. Ringo put out Long, Long Road. It came out on, it doesn't say what day it came out. It came out, April 24th. And Discogs Records lists six versions, right? There's the Japanese CD that happens. There's the U.S. CD. And there's a worldwide CD. So three CDs that are all pretty much exactly the same, with the exception of Japan. Japanese, they always put like extra things in there. Let me see if there's actually a bonus track in that one or not. I want to make sure that I'm giving everyone the right information. No, there is only the standard 10 tracks on the Japanese edition. So you don't have to spend all that money getting the Japanese one. You can get all the songs right here. There are also three versions of the record. There's a black vinyl version with a gatefold. There's an ultraviolet dream version. And there's a Jacaranda record sleeve. I'm not sure what the Jacaranda record sleeve is. What do you call? I can't seem to find it here. Anyway, there it is. Nope, maybe not. So three versions on vinyl of the new Ringo album, if you want to buy all three. The new Paul McCartney album, it's called The Boys of Dungeon Lane. Discogs lists 33 versions of this record that came out, when did it come out? It came out May 29th, and there are 33 versions. I listened to a podcast called the Untitled Beatles Podcast, and they say there are 51 versions. There is a website on here called Beatlesblogger.com, and they're talking about new variants coming out, and it's one record. Now, the problem is there are bonus tracks. But the bonus tracks only show up in specific places. Best Buy has their exclusive bonus track that can only be gotten if you buy the thing in Best Buy. What else? I think that Walmart also has a bonus track, but it's different if you get it at Walmart. And then iTunes, if you buy it from Apple Music, like the computer business Apple, not the label Apple, you buy it from Apple Music, there's a different bonus track that you get. So I think there's like five Chaser bonus tracks, and you need to buy five different versions of the album in order to get all five bonus tracks. And then if you want to buy the vinyl, there's like, my God, there's 30, 40, 50 different versions of the vinyl, because they're all in different colors, and some have different covers, and some have come with a different photograph inside. And it's, it's a lot of people say, oh, well, you know, it's really low pressure. Nobody's twisting your arm. No, that's true. Nobody's twisting anybody's arm. But some people are big time collectors, and their hand is, I wouldn't say their hand is forced, but they will either have to buy all the variations or their collection won't be complete. And it's just a little bit like, oh my God, Paulie, don't you have more money than God already? You know, he gives to some good things. He gives some money away. That's really good. But this is, it's crazy, all these versions. So I don't know. I'm not a fan of all the hundreds of different versions. I think one version is plenty. You want to do a few collectible things. You want to do like, you know, maybe it comes with a bonus disc if you buy it at Walmart or something like that. Like, okay, I can live with that. They used to do that. But you get one bonus disc and you get all the extra songs in the one bonus disc that you can only get in three different places or whatever. That's my feeling on this. Now, of course, again, like I say, nobody's twisting anybody's arm. And you can get the main body
of the album. You can get the basic songs on streaming on Apple Music or Spotify or Pandora or whatever. It's all on YouTube. So yeah, you know, it is low pressure, but it's also just for record collectors, it's maddening because the insinuation is one is not enough. So I don't know why, but anyway, let's move right along now. This one is going out to my good buddy Dave's dad, whose birthday is it today? No, well, no, tomorrow's Father's Day. John is his name. Maybe Grandpa John, but we're not sure. Here is for John. Happy Father's Day. This one is called Flying on Nothing Is Beetle Proof.

0: The song is called Boys. The boy singing is called Ringo. He's called Ringo because of his passion for wearing lots of rings. Ringo is the most recent addition to the group, and he's also the oldest member. Ringo's friends call him Richie, a name he picked up in Dingle, one of the toughest areas of Liverpool, often compared to New York's storied Hell's Kitchen. The cobbled streets and ancient buildings which surrounded his terraced home didn't hide the bomb craters which were left there in 1940, the year of Ringo's birth. Richie went to St. Silas School in Dingle, but dropped out at the age of six because of appendicitis. He had complications which resulted in hospitalization for a year. Recovering, he went back and started all over again. But at the age of 13, a cold got away from him. He developed pleurisy while on a trip to London. Rushed back to his Liverpool home, he spent another year in the hospital. That ended schooling, and Ringo went to work in an engineering company. In 1959, around Christmas time, Ringo got his first drum kit. He was 18 at the time.
1: Ringo, the smallest member of the group, standing 5 feet 8 inches tall, joined John, Paul, and George in the pre-dawn era of Beatlemania, complete with beard. The beard was shaved, his sideburns saved, and the transformation began. Rule number one, forget the haircuts. And this he did. In fact, so successfully that some observers began to believe that his brown-haired locks were longer than those of George.
2: No, George's is longer than mine. Yeah, mine's a scruffy mess.
0: Although Ringo has been involved in the Beatle Mad movement for over a year, he is still amazed at the impact the group has made. In Ringo's words, none of us have quite grasped what it's all about yet. It's washing over our heads like some huge tidal wave. But we're young. And youth is on our side, and it's youth that matters right now. I don't care about politics or anything, just people. And the people certainly seem to care about the Beatles. As Ringo puts it, we're international figures. Everyone wants to investigate us and get inside us and try to understand what makes a Beatle tick. They send big writers down to talk to us, writers who say they want to talk to us about our sociological significance. In Birmingham, there were dozens of policemen controlling screaming fans at the studio doors while we rehearsed a television program. Well, Ringo says, if they didn't scream, I guess we wouldn't be where we are today. But don't ask me to explain it, for Ringo is not one for explanation, or for that matter, talking either. You see, Ringo is the quiet one. He sits at his drums like some Buddhist idol and wears a worried frown more often than a smile. Once in a while, he lets a smile shatter his melancholy, saying, I'm not really miserable, it's just me face.
1: Ringo considers his initiation into the group as the greatest single event of his life. To him, the taste of success means that his mother doesn't have to work anymore. He takes great pleasure in providing those things for his mother, which increase her happiness. Beatle manager Brian Epstein considers Ringo a tremendous blossoming talent, and goes a step further to say, I think he will prove to have great acting ability, probably the greatest of the four. Ringo sometimes refers to himself as the oddball Beatle, perhaps because of the fact that fate dubbed him with the distinction of being the ingredient which completed the quartet. When asked how he feels with the label of the different member of the group, his wry sense of humor bubbled in this reply.
2: Well, I've always been a drummer, and I've always sat at the back, so I enjoy it at the back. And when I start throwing things, it's a good place to be.
1: Although he likes to sing, he prefers to please his fans by playing his drums and leaving the vocal work to the other three members of the group. When asked if he would like to take the spotlight to sing more often, he modestly replied,
2: No, I think when we do a show, one number's enough for me. But it's more fun for the kids if three of them are singing at once than just me.
0: It isn't the screaming fans or the things they throw that affect me. That's normal. You get used to it. I love them, and it's great to know they love you. It's a feeling that I might let them down. The feelings of Ringo Starr. Well, Ringo's worries in this department are completely unfounded, because his fan mail often numbers the greatest. But all the fan mail and adulation heaped upon Ringo hasn't changed his attitude at all. He shares the same likes and dislikes of his fellow Beatles. As Ringo would put it, I'm not interested in living it up. All the money's invested. I don't even know how much it is. I don't take out very much, just for clothes and a few cigarettes. When it ends, well, Ringo says I've been skint before. But I'd like to have enough to do something. Well, something with me hands. I've always loved basket work or pottery. Shaping something, making something. Being able to say, I did that. Right now, Ringo, along with the rest of the Beatles, is making something. Musical history.

Brand new music from Ringo Starr. And when I say brand new music, I mean it was brand new a couple of months ago. But that one's called Long, Long Road from the album of the same name. Before that, we heard Ringo and the song Boys from the album The Beatles Story. Back in 1964, Capitol Records thought, oh, the Beatles are so successful, let's put out a documentary record with two records in it so we can charge a two-record price, and it's mostly us talking. But they put it out, and it was I liked it. I thought it was a fun record when I was a kid. Now it's kind of quaint. Some of the information is wrong, you know. But it is available on CD if and only if you buy the entire Beatles U.S. albums box set, which is all the American albums, including that one. Yeah, if not, you can find it in the used record shops. Shouldn't cost you too much. Depends upon the shop, how much they want for it, but it's around. Before that, we heard She's a Woman by the Beatles, Flying Hour by George Harrison. That one was recorded for the original version of Somewhere in England, and then it was taken away because that's how that story went. And up at the top, Flying for my good buddy Dave Halper's dad, John, who may be Grandpa John, but I'm not sure. Okay, you'll know Dave Halper. Dave Halper does the Prolly Prog show on Tuesday nights. I used to be on Tuesday nights right before the Prolly Prog show, so I used to hang out all the time. Now I'm on Wednesdays. All righty, let's move along with the song that I loaded up on here. I'm not sure what it is. My computer's doing funny things, folks. But I think that this is Duran Duran with the song Instant Karma. And I'm playing Duran Duran today because today is the birthday of, which one is it? One of the Taylors. John Taylor. John Taylor's birthday. He was the founding member of Duran Duran. And this one's Instant Karma on Nothing is Beatle Proof. Hooray.

The Beatles, Honey Don't, featuring Ringo on vocals, coming from The Beatles to Sale. Before that, Hello Goodbye by Ash. Ash. And somebody in Ash has a birthday today. Let's see. Who could it be? I think there's a bunch of birthdays we might not get to today. Also, anniversaries today, organizers at a Paul McCartney gig hired 3 jets to spray dry ice into the clouds so it wouldn't rain during the concert in Petersburg, Russia. It was McCartney's 3,000th concert appearance. Happened on this day in 2004. He had performed 2,535 times with the Quarrymen and the Beatles, 140 gigs with Wings, and 325 solo shows. Who counted all that? I wonder. Let's see, what else? Here's a thing. Oh, let me tell you what we heard. Honey Don't by the Beatles, before the Hello Goodbye by Ash, Tandoori Chicken by Ronnie Spector, and Instant Karma by Duran Duran. Charlotte Hatherly from Ash. It's her birthday today, born in 1979. So that is why we play the Ash song. And I told you about Duran Duran, John Taylor's birthday today. Here's another thing that happened today. Stars on 45 went to number 1 on the U.S. singles charts. And when I go over to check my mail bag at Gmail, which is, of course, nothingisbeetleproof, KBCZ, at gmail.com. Once again, nothingisbeetleproof, KBCZ, at gmail.com. All one word, of course, but you know that already. Yes, you can send me an email, and I might even read the letter on the mail. I might even read your letter on the air, like I'm going to read this one. Dear Scotty K, you're the best, and I love your show. And when I was growing up, there was a thing on the radio with a bunch of, it was like a medley with a bunch of different Beatles songs, and I think the Archies was in there also. Is there any chance you could play that song? Well, you want to know something? Mr. Richard Fader from New Jersey, who writes me this letter. Yes, in fact, I will play it. It's a little long, but it's kind of fun. If it starts getting too boring in the middle, maybe I'll take it away. But ladies and gentlemen, this is by an act called The Stars on 45, and this song is called Beatles Medley, which, of course, has to start off with The Archies.

And so on and so on and so on. That is The Stars on 45, the amazingly and perhaps annoyingly long Beatles medley that showed up on a record called Long Play Album back in 1981. And there you have it, the track listing. In case you were keeping score and wanted to know the answer, pardon me one moment. The entire track list of that is No Reply, I'll Be Back, Drive My Car, Do You Want to Know a Secret, We Can Work It Out, I Should Have Known Better, Nowhere Man, You're Going to Lose That Girl, Ticket to Ride the Word, All in a Rigby, Every Little Thing, and Your Bird Can Sing, Get Back, 8 days a Week, It Won't Be Long Day Trip, or Wait. And then there's The Stars on 45, pause. And then we get back into Good Day Sunshine, My Sweet Lord, Here Comes the Sun, While My Guitar Gently Weeps, Taxman, Hard Day's Night, Things We Said Today, If I Fail, You Can't Do That, Please Please Me, For Me to You, and I Want to Hold Your Hand. And then again, they get into the Stars on 45 theme, but I didn't want to hear that. I was done. Hopefully you were too. All right, so we only got a few minutes left, but I want to do two more songs. And the first song is, because it's Brian Wilson's birthday today, I want to play a song by Brian Wilson. And this one, now you have to listen really, really carefully to this song, because Paul McCartney guests on this song. Paul McCartney on this song is playing the celery. He's eating the celery, and you hear him crunching, and it's Paul McCartney crunching on the celery in this song. It's called Vegetables. It's by the Beach Boys, and it goes like this. I'm going

0: You heard him. You're going to feel so much better if you send us a letter and tell us the name of your favorite vegetable. And you can do that at nothingisbeetleproofkbcz@gmail.com. And yeah, and a lot of fun will be had for all. Alrighty, thank you everybody for listening today. Vegetables, answering the question, what kind of tables are the best? Vegetables are the best. Alrighty, with Paul McCartney on celery. You can hear him, he says a little something in there too. So it's like, oh yeah, that's definitely Paul. What a strange thing. Alrighty. KBCZ 89.3 FM, Boulder Creek Community Radio. This has been Nothing Is Beetleproof. My name has been Scotty K. It will continue to be Scotty K. Hopefully for a very, very long time. And this is the last one of today from the Let It Be album. This one is, of course, Get Back. Starting off with the refrain about sweet Loretta Fat, who thought she was a cleaner, but she was a frying pan. I'll see you again the next time. Until then, be awesome.
1: Rosetta. Sweet Loretta Fat, she thought she was a cleaner, but she was a frying pan. Yeah, the picture. The picker. Picture the fingers, great. Okay.

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The food pantry schedule is Tuesday, Wednesday, and Thursday from 9 a.m. to noon, and for seniors, the first and third Fridays from 9 a.m. to 11 a.m. Welcoming local residents who are struggling with food insecurity. 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

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I Deacon Jones. 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

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Well, born July 2nd, 1937, in Hendon, London, England, passing away 1 week ago today, June 13th, 2026, at the age of 88, in Shropshire, England, David Palmer, formerly David Palmer, and then known as D. Palmer, composer, arranger, and keyboardist, best known for having been a member of the group Jethro Tull from 1976 to 1980, although she had worked with the band as an arranger since their inception in 1967. Did a lot of the orchestral arrangements, and I think just a lot of the musical arrangements itself, and then joined as a keyboardist full-time from 1976 to 1980. Studied composition at the Royal Academy of Music

with Richard Rodney Bennett winning the Eric Coates Prize and the Boozy and Hawks Prize during her studentship. She also taught clarinet to second study students. She was appointed a fellow of the Royal Academy of Music in 1994. Born as a man, and then later in life, underwent several surgeries, the last one in her late 20s, and pronounced her gender dysphoria had been part of her life since she had been young, and that the dysphoria started to reassert itself again in the year following the death of her wife, Maggie, in 1995. So in 1998, she came out as transgender and intersex and changed her name to D. All righty. R.I.P. D. Also produced several albums of orchestral arrangements of the music of various rock groups, including Jethro Tull, Pink Floyd, Genesis, Yes, The Beatles, and Queen. There you go. The late, great D. Palmer. How about we back announce what we just did? So, from Miss Palmer, we took three tracks she did the arrangements for and played keyboards on with Jethro Tull. Something's on the Move from the 1979 release Stormwatch. Acres Wild from the 1978 release Heavy Horses, and broke out of the regularly scheduled programming loop and into the Mike D Show from that same Heavy Horses album with And the Mouse Police Never Sleeps. Well, Mike D never sleeps every Saturday from 2 p.m. to 4 p.m., although that could be debatable. Anyways, we're going to continue on now with a number of birthdays happening today. Born June 20th, 1942 in Inglewood, California, passing away at the age of 82 a little over a year ago now, June 11th, 2025, in Beverly Hills, the late, great Brian Douglas Wilson, of course, singer, songwriter, record producer, co-founder of the Beach Boys, musical genius, played keyboards and bass in addition to singing. We will throw a couple at you that he wrote and or one at you that he wrote and sang the lead on. He sang lead on quite a number of their hits and wrote them, including Surfer Girl and In My Room and Wouldn't It Be Nice. This one right here is called Don't Worry, Baby.

Wouldn't you like to have fun, fun, fun? How's about a few laughs, laughs? I can show you a good time. Let me show you a good time.

A one, a two.

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Happy birthday, Kelly Johnson. Let's pump her up a little bit.

0: born on this date in 1954, turning 71 today, born in Chicago, Michael Anthony Sobolewski, better known simply as Michael Anthony, of course, longtime bassist and backing vocalist for Van Halen from 1974 to 2006, performed on Van Halen's first 11 albums and was their longest tenured bassist. Right there, we went back to, where are they? The 1982 release, Diver Down, with The Full Bug. Before that, born on this date in 1958 in Edmonton, London, England, passing away at the age of 49, July 15th, 2007. Guitarist, singer, and songwriter Bernadette Jean Kelly Johnson, of course, founding member, lead guitarist, and sometimes lead vocalist for the all-girl, all-female band, Girls School, back in the early 1980s. Right there, we went back to, let's see, the 1981 release, which I believe was their debut album, Come On, Let's Go, a song written by Kelly Johnson and, of course, featured on the lead vocals there. And before that, born on this date in 1938. In New Orleans, Louisiana, growing up later in life in Detroit, Claudette Annette Rogers, of course, singer and author, best known as a member of The Miracles from 1957 to 1972. Her brother, Sonny Rogers, was a founding member of the group and, of course, was married from 1959 to 1986 to Smokey Robinson, who was also in The Miracles. And I believe her cousin, Bobby Rogers, was also in The Miracles. So there you go. Happy birthday, Claudette. Still going strong. Had a couple of tracks there from Smokey Robinson and The Miracles. Let's see. We had Abraham Martin and John from 1969, out on Motown. Also out on Motown, Mickey's Monkey. And before that, let's see, born on this date in 1938 in Los Angeles, passing away January 10th, 2023, at the age of 84, Dennis Matthew Budimir, a jazz and rock guitarist, also was a member of the Wrecking Crew, recorded with just hundreds of artists, including Joni Mitchell, The Carpenters, Brian Wilson, Barbra Streisand, Ravi Shankar, Frank Zappa, Linda Ronstadt, Julie London, Dusty Springfield, Quincy Jones, Tom Waits, Harry Nilsson, George Harrison, Ringo Starr, Johnny Mathis, Cher, and Doris Day spent a lot of time, played on maybe almost all of the Fifth Dimension albums. And we had a track right there from one of them. That, of course, the classic Up, Up and Away. And also Peggy Lee with Big Spender. He played guitar on that one, too. And started the set off with another birthday boy from today. The late, great Brian Wilson. We started her off with the Beach Boys from 1964 and Don't Worry, Baby. Well, don't worry about the Mike D Show. Still going after 10 years. Every Saturday, 2 p.m. to 4 p.m., playing whatever on KBCZ 89.3 FM, Boulder Creek Community Radio, KBCZ.org. For the online streamers, what the heck? 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There's more online at TravisMartinPlumbing.com, or the phone number is 831-461-4300. Of course, have numerous stoplights, one-way controlled traffic up and down Highway 9 between Felton and the North Junction of Highway 236. And also, looks like we got an incident on southbound 17. Looks like an accident from about the Laurel Curve all the way, let's see, to a little bit before Scotts Valley. It's pretty backed up. And it's still looks like they're dealing with it. So that's about the main issue here in the Santa Cruz Mountains and greater Santa Cruz County area. So that's it for the KBCZ Traffic Report, brought to you by Travis Martin Plumbing. Well, we will get an underwriter in here. And we will be back with, we have some really good other artists celebrating birthdays this week besides today. Legendary hip-hop rapper coming up here, spent the beginning of his career in Marin County and Oakland. You'll find out. Just hang on.
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0: Well, born June 16th, 1971, would have turned, what would he have been, 55 on June 16th, born in New York City, and growing up in the Bay Area, of course, Oakland and Marin, and tragically passing away at the tender age of 25, September 13th, 1996, in Las Vegas, the late, great Lassane Parrish Crooks, better known as Tupac Shakur. Of course, one of the most influential musical artists of the 20th century, prominent political activist, sold more than 75 million records worldwide, and of course, child of Black Panther members, the late, great Tupac Shakur. Here's one that I don't know if he actually did this in the studio with Elton John or if it was somehow mixed after he passed away with Elton John, but this is Tupac featuring Elton John. It's called Ghetto Gospel.

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Happy birthday to Lamont Dozier.

0: born June 15th, 1937, in Littlefield, Texas, passing away in Chandler, Arizona, at the age of 64, on February 13th, 2002, Waylon Arnold Jennings, of course, one of the greatest country music artists of all time, one of the great outlaw country, met him and his wife, Jessie Coulter, grew up with Waylon's cousins, real nice people. Miss you, Waylon, and love you, Jessie. Right there, one of my, if not my all-time favorite Waylon Jennings track right there. We had Rose in Paradise. Before that, a live version of Stop the World and Let Me Off. Recorded back in 1974 in Texas. And also had Honky Tonk Heroes. Before that, also celebrating birthdays this week, the great songwriter Lamont Dozier, of course, from the Holland Dozier Holland songwriting team for Motown. Just the songs that he composed, just endless. Let's see if they got some here. I lost it. But of course, he just wrote "Where Did Our Love Go," "Heat Wave," let's see here. Don't really have a list here. I had one and I lost it, of course. Well, he wrote hundreds of classic hits for Motown and Motown artists, including 14 number one hits. Lamont Dozier, right there. We had Martha Reeves and the Vandellas with "I'm Ready for Love," and the Supremes, "Love Is an Itching in My Heart." Eddie LaVert celebrated his birthday this week. The great lead singer for the OJs. We had "Looky, Looky, Look at My Girl." Started the set off with the late, great Tupac Shakur. One did there featuring him and Mr. Biggs was, of course, "Better Days," and started the set off with Tupac featuring Elton John and "Ghetto Gospel." Well, you get the whatever gospel every Saturday from 2 p.m. to 4 p.m. on the Mike D. Show on KBCZ 89.3 FM, Boulder Creek Community Radio, KBCZ.org for the online streamers. We will just continue on here. Here you go, Sylvia. Born June 18th, 1942, in Liverpool, celebrating his 84th birthday on Thursday, the great James, Sir James Paul McCartney. Enough said. Thought I'd play some tracks from his time with the Beatles, from the great anthology albums. Thank you, Scotty K. And I had a few of them were my own also, but thanks, Scotty. We'll just do some different versions of some Beatles classics. Here's one that you might recognize.
1: He was a fool unto himself.
2: Rocky Raccoon. Rocky Raccoon. He was a fool unto himself, and he would not swallow his foolish pride. Mind you, coming from a little town in Minnesota, it was not the kind of thing that a young guy did when a fellow went and stole his chick away from him.

0: sminking of gin.
1: Sminking?
0: Proceeded to lie on the table. He was really sminking of gin. And it did him in the end. Poor Doc. Meantime, back on the table, yeah, the doctor said, rock

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Here's one from the Beatles' last performance, Up on a Roof.

0: There we go. Sorry about that. Woo! Yes, Jello Biafra. Celebrating birthdays this week. The great Jello Biafra. Had a stroke a couple of months ago, a few months ago. Hopefully he's on the mend. Get well soon, Jello. That one right there was Jello with No Means No. Let's see, from the 1991 release, The Sky Is Falling and I Want My Mommy. That was Sharks in the Gene Pool. Also, Dead Kennedys, Buzz Bomb from Plastic Surgery Disasters 1982, and of course from the classic 1980 debut album Fresh Fruit for Rotting Vegetables, we had Your Emotions. Also celebrating birthdays this week, the great Steve Walsh, founding member of Kansas, singer, keyboardist, and songwriter. Right there we had one that he wrote, I believe, by himself. That was the demo version of It's You from the 1975 release Mask. Before that, we had the great Ann Wilson, who's recovering right now from cancer and will hopefully soon be back at it. Get well soon, Ann. We had a live version of Black Dog with Heart. Before that, Allison Moyet with her song It Won't Be Long. And started the set off with Paul McCartney, celebrated his birthday, turned, I believe, 84 on Thursday. We had a few tracks from the anthology albums with the Beatles. Get Back, Oh Darling, Why Don't We Do It in the Road, and started the set off with Rocky Raccoon on KBCZ 89.3 FM, Boulder Creek. 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It's the 8th annual KBCZ Music Festival. 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All righty. 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Be doing that up in about 45 seconds.
1: 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Pleasure Pizza Downtown provides individual slices, whole pies, burgers, salads, wings, tenders, and serves regional craft beers on tap. Open Monday through Wednesday, 11 a.m. to 9 p.m., Thursday from 11 a.m. to 10 p.m., Friday and Saturday from 11 a.m. to midnight, and Sunday from 11 a.m. to 10 p.m. More information is available at pleasurepizzasc.com/downtown, or the phone number is 831-600-7859. Pleasure Pizza Downtown, a true Santa Cruz tradition since 1975.
0: Well, a true Boulder Creek tradition is the Mike D Show every Saturday, 2 p.m. to 4 p.m., playing whatever. And I didn't have any screw-ups on that this week. Don't get used to it. Playing whatever on KBCZ, 89.3 FM, Boulder Creek Community Radio, KBCZ.org for the online streamers. And yes, we will take you out with a couple more from Ann Wilson and Hart. Live version of Love Hurts, I believe the Nazareth classic. And close her out with their live version of Isolation, the John Lennon classic. Love trumps hate. Thanks for listening. And go Vols. And viva la France.

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There's more information on Facebook at Clouse Services. 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